0: Yo, man.
1: Yo.
0: Open up, man.
1: Yo, what do you want, man?
0: My girl just caught me.
1: You made her catch you?
0: I don't know how I let this happen.
1: But who?
0: The girl next door, you know? I don't know what to do.
1: So it wasn't you.
0: Oh.

the songs to let you know how much I love you. The things of this world will fade, but my love for you will forever remain.

0: Radio Camargue.
1: Votre radio.
2: This is the Heartbreak Hotel. This is the